0: Ponte Exa FM 100.5.
1: I'm the most loved and the most hated. I don't care about the game, cause I already played it. Mr. Worldwide, buckle up, let's ride.

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1: 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What are you doing it for? Is it for you?